Great music on a Feel Good Friday. I'm Steve. You know, we all talk a pretty good game about respecting privacy, protecting our privacy. But when it comes down to it, we invade each other's privacy almost every day, stealing a glance at other people's emails or their phone texts or reading documents that don't relate to us at work. Hey, somebody left them on the printer. What am I expected to do? Your right to privacy ends where my right to curiosity begins.

0: Hoping you're not unwell today. It is a feel-good Friday. Everyone's favorite day of the week, of course. Fridays, people seem to smile more than any other day of the week. Everybody's in a pretty good mood today, of course. And it's all backed by science. They did they did a study, and they found that people do, in fact, smile more on Fridays. The study conducted by the University of NoDa.
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13: Hi, this is Steve Campbell, the White Pine County Road Superintendent. A chip seal construction project will commence in Ruth, Nevada on August 17th through the 20th, 2026. It'll be phase one. Start time roughly about 8 a.m. till about 5 or 6 p.m. And then September 9th through the 10th, 2026, will be phase two, a fog seal to completely seal the project. That also will start around 8 a.m. and end around 5 p.m. It'll be over in Ruth, Nevada. The activity, White Pine County Road Department will be applying hot oil to the streets, then covering it with chip-sized gravel to seal and protect existing streets. Phase two will be a complete fog seal of the entire street. What to do? All property will need to be removed off streets until project is completed. That includes vehicles, trailers, garbage can dumpsters, everything on the street needs to be removed. Any property left on the street will be removed at the cost of the owner. All vehicles will be towed at the cost of the owner as well. This action is to ensure the streets are completely bare for proper application of the overlay. Now, we have coordinated with the White Pine School District to assist those residents who have no place to park on their property, a temporary place for vehicles and trailers to be placed during the road construction period. This area will be over at the old lot where the Ruth School was. That's a vacant lot, and you can take them and park them over there. Those vehicles will be allowed to be parked in the vacant lot where the old school was. They will be allowed to be stationed there up to 5 days after phase two of the project, the fog seal, is completed. Any items still on the property at that time will be towed at owner's expense. Once your street has been covered by chips gravel on phase one, You may return to your normal parking area if it can be moved at a moment's notice until phase two of the project later. At that time, you will need to remove all property for final oil application. Reminder, weather does play a key role in this application. Severe weather may postpone or even reschedule the project based on the amount of rainfall. Notice of this change will be made at a minimum of 24 hours. We will give you a chance to let you know what's going on. Thank you for your attention and efforts to get this project completed. White Pine County Road Department. Now, this notice will be put out three times prior to the start date of the road project, so we will make sure that the word gets out to you. Please, if you're listening, if you live in Ruth, make sure all your vehicles are off the road when the time we start the project, which will be August 17th. And we are trying to do our best to provide a place for you to take those vehicles, whether they're running or not. You can park them over at that vacant lot where the school used to be. That's up to you to get them there, but once they're there, you can be fine leaving them there until we finish the fog seal. Like I said, once again, after 5 days that fog seal is applied, then you will have to remove the vehicle or they will be towed. We don't want to tow anybody in Ruth, Nevada. We really don't, but if there's a vehicle left there when we start the project, it will have to be towed so we can complete that project. This is to benefit all the folks in White Pine County and the folks of Ruth, so they have a nice, basically, new street to drive up and down on. That would be nice. Thanks for the attention to this matter. You guys have a great day.
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0: Love it, Boys to Men, Motown, Philly. They've got that commercial running now for Old Spice with some women, some moms singing the end of the road because their boys have become men. Boys to Men, thanks to Old Spice. Very funny, clever commercial. Coming up, it's more great music. I've got U2 coming up right after Ed Sheeran.
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Cause I gotta have faith.

Cause I gotta have faith. Oh, I gotta have faith. Because I gotta have faith. I gotta have faith. What is shaking, baby? Let's get this Friday night started. Well, actually, it's kind of already been going on. Okay, let's just get to it then. Hey, it's Emily McKenzie.

0: Well, it's been a long, cold week. Let's warm you up with our little Friday night tradition. My name's Emily McKinsey, and each and every Friday, right around this time, we've got a saying, and it goes like this. Friday, it's my second favorite F word. What's the first? Fermentation, the chemical conversion of fermentable sugars into approximately equal parts of ethyl alcohol and carbon dioxide gas through the action of yeast. The two basic methods of fermentation in brewing are top fermentation, which produces ales, and bottom fermentation, which produces lagers. It's International Beer Day, and I wanted to give you a beer word. Fermentation. And Friday. The two best F words.
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0: Okay, so there's a new movie in theaters this weekend, One Night Only. Have you seen the preview for this? My name's Emily McKinsey, and the basic plot is that if you have an affair on your husband or your wife, it's actually against the law, except for one night a year, one night only, you're allowed to have the boom boom with anybody that you want, and it's not illegal. So kind of like a hall pass concept. So it's the age-old question, if you could go to bed with somebody that's not your husband, not your wife, who would it be for one night only? See, me, I don't know how to answer that because I would want to be married to Keanu Reeves, and who would ever want to do anything the boom boom with anybody else besides Keanu Reeves? So yeah, I don't need a halt pass when I got Keanu.
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0: Dude, do you want to hear what happened at my little girl's lunch today? It's Emily McKenzie, and I met up with a girlfriend. Let's call her April. Haven't seen her in a while, but I know that she's been dating someone because she's been posting stuff on her Instagram stories. So I ask her, April, what is going on? Who is this new guy? She's totally in love. She's so happy. It's her ex, and her ex is a guy that trashed her house, like broke all of her TVs, broke her furniture, put mustard all over the kitchen, ruined the walls, the countertops. This guy trashed her house. He got chased by police. He got 5 felonies. He was in jail for 7 months, and she got a restraining order against him. That's the guy that she's with right now. They got back together. And I said, so it's illegal. You're breaking the law because you have a restraining order. And I guess the type of restraining order that she has, she says, well, I'm not going to drop it because if I do, then I'll never be able to get a restraining order against him again ever. So like, she's breaking the law, but also doesn't want to drop the restraining order just in case she needs it in the future, but she still wants to date him. And I got to tell you, my girlfriends have a horrible taste in men.
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2: 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We're not saying we're better than coffee, but have you tried us at 7 a.m.?

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I'm going to tell you all about it in three more songs. Rock.

0: Well, hey there, my darling. It's Emily McKenzie. And earlier today, I was at lunch, and this gal ahead of me, this little old gal, little golden girl, little grandma, she was paying. And you know, sometimes in your wallet, it's like really tight, and you got different cards, and it's just so hard to pull out your credit card, and your fingers are too big, and it's just stuck down in there. You know what I mean? This little grandma, she, on every single one of her cards, she had taken a piece of tape and put it on the edge. And then she folded the tape over, so it was like a little tape tab, so that when she needed to pull out a credit card, she just pulled on this little tape tab, and boop, it just pulled right out. And I gotta tell you, that's one of the smartest, most clever little life hacks, most useful little life hacks that I've ever seen. So excuse me, I've gotta go put tape on all of my credit cards now.
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0: Well, there's a little bit of time left if you want to squeeze in a quick little getaway before the kids go back to school. My name's Emily McKinsey, and I got this article here, The Most Annoying Things That You Can Do on an Airplane. The number one thing. Thousands of people were asked, and 40% of people said that when you hog the armrest, that is the worst of the worst as far as airplane behavior. The second thing were aisle sprinters, passengers who leap up the second the plane touches down. That's their second most annoying thing. And then third is chatty people. Hey, what's going on? Where are you going? Is this home? Is this vacation? People want to start a conversation with you. Oh, yeah, that's pretty annoying. The second the airplane lands and you get up, that isn't as annoying to me. Like, I don't get that one. Like, if you take your shoes off on the airplane, how did that not make the top three? That's annoying and just weird.
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0: So A$AP Rocky, he's Rihanna's husband. He's in the middle of this online debate right now. It's Emily McKinsey, and A$AP reached out to this like graphic designer dude on Instagram, and he said, hey, how much do you charge for brand logo revisions? Assuming you would be willing to do my work, I would be honored. God bless. And this graphic designer took a screenshot with like the mind blown emoji, because it's like, yo, like Rihanna's husband wants to use me. And he posted the screenshot on his Instagram stories. And then A$AP Rocky saw it, got really ticked off. And he said, this is distasteful. I guess we're not going to be working together now. Best of luck, buddy. 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

Alrighty, I got a list of the professions with the highest burnout rate. Are you exhausted with your career? Let's see if it's on this list. It's coming up in about 10 minutes.

0: feeling me? 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

0: Are you totally burned out with your job right now? Not enjoying having a career and being an adult? My name's Emily McKinsey, and I got a list of careers with the highest burnout rate. Let's see if your job is on this list. Number 7, air traffic controllers. They make about $144,000 a year, but they are exhausted. Number 6, nurse. The average nurse makes about $93,000 a year. Number 5, doctors, medical industry also. They make an average of about $240,000 a year. Number 4, a mental health professional, somebody who's maybe a therapist, and they make an average of $60,000 a year. Number 3, teachers. Our poor teachers are burned out, making only $64,000 a year. Number 2, I've read about this. The vet industry, vets and vet techs. Vets make an average of $125,000 a year. Number one job with the highest burnout, it's the restaurant industry. Chefs, managers, servers, and their average income is about $70,000 a year. So yeah, as somebody who actually knows a lot of restaurant managers, I can say that this is spot on accurate. Yes, they are burned out.
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0: What's up, friend? It's Emily McKenzie. And earlier today, I walked out my front door to go get my mail, and there were not one, but two UPS trucks in front of my house. And they were parked back to back. And I think the two guys must have gotten their packages mixed up, and because they were like moving boxes from one truck to the other. But you know me, you know I like to drink wine and do online shopping. When I walked out of my house and I saw two UPS trucks, I was like, oh my goodness, what did I order?
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And I'm here to combine beats and lyrics to make you shake your pants, take a chance.

0: Okay, so if you are the parent of a cat, check this out. This will make you chuckle. My name is Emily McKenzie, and this pet insurance company does the wackiest cat name contest every year. And for 2026, the wackiest cat name is Cheddar Big Booty Cheeseburger. 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Some of the finalists were Munchie McPurrytoes and Goofus McDoof Business Horse. 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I like wacky cat names. 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It's pretty good.
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Less talk, more rock and country and pop and maybe a little funk. We don't judge.

You know, some schools across the country are going back next week already. I have a friend out of state and her kids start on Thursday. And like, wow, that seems sudden.

0: You know, Stevie Nicks was one of the mega performers at Taylor's wedding. Paul McCartney also performed. Avril Lavigne performed. So it was like a wedding slash mini concert. And my neighbor was actually saying the other day, she was like, when are we going to get some pictures of Taylor Swift's wedding? I really would love to know officially, like, what happened inside that building. And I said, oh, don't worry. I'm sure she did a documentary. It'll be out soon.
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0: Any big weekend plans? My name's Emily McKinsey, and I think, you know what? I think I'm going to do it. I think I'm just going to go to Home Goods, maybe TJ Maxx. I think I'm going to go get some fall decorations. You know, it's a stressful time in the world. Sometimes you got to buy yourself a little happy.
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0: All right, you beautiful human, have a fantastic weekend. Do some laundry, but then also maybe have like a martini, you know? You do some adulting and then you treat yourself with something fun. It's all about balance. Have a balanced weekend. My name's Emily McKinsey. Talk to you Monday night.
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Can't Fight This Feeling. That's Kevin Cronin at REO Speedwagon, of course, kicking off another great hour of great music for me. I'm Joe Scar, just sitting into the studio, just sliding in here, actually, just getting started. Bananarama coming up, Maroon 5-2. Here's the Fugees cover of Roberta Flack's classic, Killing Me Softly. Strong.

0: the goddess on the mountaintop. That's Venus. That's Bananarama's version. Shocking Blue did that way back in the day, and there's Bananarama with a Venus. And right before that, Maroon 5, Girls Like You. Hey, thanks for having the radio turned on today. Lots more great music coming up. Billy Joel in just a minute. Hootie and the Blowfish coming up, and Mark Ronson up next.
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0: Darius Rucker in the band Hootie and the Blowfish. Hootie says he wants to retire or is thinking about retiring in the next couple of years. We'll see about that. Time from Hootie and the Blowfish. He's got time to make up his mind or change his mind. Still Rock and Roll to Me from Billy Joel right before Hootie. And also Mark Ronson and Bruno Mars with Uptown Funk started out that set. Great music on the way from UB40 and Olivia Rodrigo.
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0: Olivia Rodrigo and Drop Dead. As we take a look at the calendar for today, it is the 7th day of August. On the calendar today, it's Purple Heart Day. I say thank you for your service to those Purple Heart recipients, but also anybody currently serving or who has served in our military. Thank you for your service. Not only is it Purple Heart Day today, it's National Raspberries and Cream Day. It's also National Sea Serpent Day, Beach Party Day, Aged Care Employee Day, and National Lighthouse Day. Those are the things on the calendar for August 7.
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Keep feeling fascination. That's the Human League starting out this hour. Coming up in just a minute, Harry Styles and Bryan Adams. First, it's DNCE, Cake by the Ocean.

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0: Harry Styles on the Together Together tour in Mexico right now. There's American Girls from Harry playing in Mexico tonight and also playing on Saturday and Monday in Mexico City. Harry Styles and the Together Together tour. Right before Harry, it was music from Bryan Adams. He's out on his own tour right now. It's the Roll with the Punches tour with Pat Benatar opening up. In just a minute, Whitney Houston and REM coming up.
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0: Justin Bieber helping out Kid Laroi. There is Stay and REM right before that. Man on the Moon. Thanks for staying with me. I'm Joe. Coming up in just a couple of minutes, Alanis Morissette and Natasha Bedingfield. And we're going to take a look at Today in History for August 7.
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0: Don Henley, All She Wants to Do is Dance, and you can dance to Don and his band, The Eagles, a little bit more, a couple of more times. Four more shows have been added to Sphere. The Eagles' residency at Sphere in Las Vegas will continue into next year. They just this week released that they'll be playing Friday, Saturday shows in mid-January of 2027, the 15th and 16th, and the 22nd and 23rd. If you're interested, you can find out more on the Eagles website and on the Sphere website. Right now, we're taking a look at today in history. It is the 7th day of August. It was on this day in 1973. The film adaptation of Jesus Christ Superstar was released based on the 1971 Broadway rock opera of the same name from Andrew Lloyd Webber. It was on this day in 1981. The animated sci-fi film Heavy Metal was released, with a soundtrack that included music from Sammy Hagar, Devo, Blue Oyster Cult, Cheap Trick, Journey, and Black Sabbath. It was released on this day in 1981. On this day in 1996, the ZZ Top album Eliminator, certified diamond. That means sales of 10 million copies in America. It sold well more than that as it continues to sell. 1997, Garth Brooks played a free show in New York's Central Park. It's the last Central Park show to benefit from highly inflated crowd estimates, which are stated at over 100,000. Hand counts at future shows prove that crowds at these concerts usually top out at about 50,000, not 100,000. Madonna played a concert in Moscow on this day in 2012, and it was on this day in 2017, the Zoological Journal of the Linnean Society reported that a recently identified new species of ancient crocodile has been named Lemmisuccus obstetutius in honor of Motorhead frontman Lemmy. And that is a look at today, August 7th.
1: 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We're not saying we're better than coffee, but have you tried us at 7 a.m.?

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1: Taylor Swift and Taylor's version of Blank Space, starting out an hour of great music. Another hour stacked up and ready to go. Post Malone coming up. Hang on for Aerosmith on the way. Also, Huey Lewis and Golden from Huntrix on the way. Here's music from The Police, Message in a Bottle.

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1: Come here, baby. You know you drive me up a wall, the way you make good ball, the nasty tricks you pull.

0: Post Malone and Circles. And right before Posty, Aerosmith's Crazy, Message in a Bottle from the Police, and Taylor Swift at the top of the hour with Taylor's version of Blank Space. Thanks for making some space for us and having the radio turned on today. I'm Joe. I've got music from Huntrix coming up. And hang on, Huey Lewis in the News, Salt and Peppa, and Benson Boone also on the docket.
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0: It's a good man, y'all. Salt and Pepper, featuring En Vogue. What a man, what a man. And right before that, Huey Lewis and the News, If This Is It, from their sports release. Huntricks and Golden started things off. Coming up in just a minute, we'll take a look at birthdays for today. Is today your birthday? August 7th, if it is. Happy birthday to you. Also coming up in just a minute, I promise you, Benson Boone. We'll get to that next.
1: 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It's always a good time on KDSS The Mix.

0: Sheryl Crow and Strong Enough. Just about ready to wrap up this hour. But first, happy birthday to you if your birthday is today, August 7. We got to say happy birthday to actor David Duchovny. He's 66 today. Garrison Keillor from Public Broadcasting is 84, a Prairie Home Companion. Happy birthday to Wayne Knight. Hello, Newman. Newman from TV's Seinfeld, he's 71. Actress Charlize Theron is 51 today. Michael Shannon, the actor and Oscar-nominated actor, is 52. And fashion designer Charlotte Ronson is 49. Those are the celebrity birthdays. And a big happy, happy to you, like I said earlier, if today is your special day.
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1: 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We're not saying we're better than coffee, but have you tried us at 7 a.m.?

That's the late Eric Carmen, Hungry Eyes. That's from Dirty Dancing, the motion picture. I'm Joe with music coming up from Phil Collins and Avril Lavigne. First, though, it's Ace of Base. Here's The Sign.

0: Phil Collins and Take Me Home. We heard earlier this week that Phil, in an interview with the London Sunday Times, talked about almost dying. He said he was released from the hospital after being in the hospital and having some difficulty, but then within a couple of weeks he was back. He said his kidneys were shutting down, his body was shutting down, and people were told to come and say goodbye. His kids came to say goodbye, but he ended up making it through it. But he was 7 months in recovery and says he hasn't had a drink since. Phil Collins doing well now. In fact, going to be inducted into the Rock and Roll Hall of Fame as a solo artist coming up in November. He has said he'll be there, but he has also said that he will not be partaking in the jam session. He will not be performing, but he'll be there to join himself as a member of Genesis in the Rock and Roll Hall of Fame. He's been in as a member of Genesis for years. Coming up in just a couple of minutes, hang on for Kelly Clarkson and also music on the way from Chicago.
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0: Tom Petty, and You Don't Know How It Feels to Be Me. Chicago, You Are the Inspiration, and Kelly Clarkson, Stronger. She's getting ready to wrap up her residency at the, the Sphere, at the Coliseum. She's at the Coliseum at Caesar's Palace in Las Vegas. And Chicago, they're out on tour right now for the first time ever with Styx, doing the Windy Cities tour, playing all the hits and getting great reviews too. Hang on for the Wallflowers and Eurythmics. They're coming up.
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0: Superstars collaborating for the first time, Bruno Mars and Lady Gaga, Die With a Smile. They took it all the way to the top of the charts. Wallflower, Sixth Avenue, Heartache right before Lady and Bruno. And Eurythmics, Annie Lennox and Dave Stewart started out that set. Here Comes the Rain Again. I'm going to kick off another great hour of music in just a minute with Ice House on the way and Train coming up next.
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The Boss, Bruce Springsteen, and Glory Days. That's from Born in the USA, the 1984 release from The Boss and the Band. I'm Joe with Men at Work coming up, and also Olivia Dean. Here's Ed Sheeran's Perfect.

0: There's Olivia Dean with Man I Need. Olivia Dean brought Sam Fender out for their duet Rain Me In at her appearance at Lollapalooza last Saturday. That had to be pretty cool. I wish I could have been there for that. That song has set a record now as the longest number one single in the history of the UK's singles chart. The track has been leading the rankings for 19 weeks over in the UK. 19 weeks. At the top of the charts. Coming up in just a couple of minutes, hang on. I've got music on the way from Dave Matthews and the Romantics.
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0: Save Your Tears, That's the Weekend, of course, and Dave Matthews Band, Crash Into Me. Going to be doing Farm Aid again this year. Dave Matthews, John Mellencamp, Neil Young, Willie Nelson. They're going to be doing it in Virginia Beach, Virginia, coming up the 26th of September, if you want to make plans to head that way. Romantics, Talking in Your Sleep, started out that set before the Dave Matthews Band. I'm Joe. Thanks for having the radio turned on. Hang on for Christina Aguilera coming up.
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0: Bryan Adams, straight from the heart. He's on tour right now, the Roll with the Punches tour, this leg of the tour. Got started a couple of weeks ago in St. Louis, and it features Pat Benatar and Neil Giraldo and their band as the opening act. Tyler Cruz and Dynamite right before Bryan Adams. Hang on in just a minute. We'll go to the bar with Shaboozy.
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1: 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We don't judge. 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

0: there's no going back.
1: Katy Perry's Dark Horse starting out another hour of great music. And on the way, Three Doors Down, hang on for Jimmy Cliff. Here's Fine Young Cannibals.

0: What's your kryptonite? That's Three Doors Down in Kryptonite. And right before that, Jimmy Cliff. I can see clearly now, the late Jimmy Cliff. We lost him last year at the end of the year, covering the song that Johnny Nash made popular in the 70s. Good Thing from Fine Young Cannibals right before Jimmy Cliff. Coming up, hang on, more Taylor Swift on the way, and we'll hear from Sarah McLachlan.
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0: the one and only Sarah McLachlan, Building a Mystery, and Prince and the Revolution, Kiss. Also, Taylor Swift with that movie song from Toy Story 5, I Knew It, I Knew You. I still haven't gotten out to see Toy Story 5. It's still in the top five during the box office numbers, when we crunch the numbers every weekend. It's been in the top five since it came out, and it continues to do well. But I have to get out and see it. Thanks for joining me. I'm Joe. I've got Maroon 5 and Survivor with a movie song coming up.
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0: Gin Blossoms, Till I Hear It From You. They were out on tour last year with Blues Traveler and Spin Doctors. They had so much fun. They're doing it again this summer out on the tour together. Till I Hear It From You from the Gin Blossoms. Survivor's Eye of the Tiger from Rocky III, the motion picture right before the Blossoms. In just a minute, hang on for NSYNC and Heart.
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Ah, we made it. It is Saturday morning. That is Till Tuesday from Voices Carry. Now, all those small things with Blink-182 to get you back in the mood of the 90s.

0: It's Mark Droscher. It's Saturday morning. That is Cher and Found Someone. Thank you. I found you. 80s, 90s, and today. I know you love to hear it. We love to play it. Portugal the Man is on the way, plus Wham and Joan Osborne all in the next 50.
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0: Extraordinary 90s tune, Joan Osborne and One of Us, sure made you think back in the day. I'm Mark DeRosier playing the songs you'd love to hear. Hey, if you love playing pickleball, today is your day. National Pickleball Day, and lots of pickleball courts all over town. So make sure you take advantage of that, especially here towards the end of summer. I know I'm trying not to be too, fallish by saying that, but we are running out of it, aren't we?
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0: It's Miley Cyrus with Flowers. I'm Mark DeRosa playing the songs you love to hear. Thanks again. Who knows she's going to be collaborating with next? I love the fact that she just pops up and does it. Very cool. Coffee time for me. I'll be right back with more of your favorites from the 80s.
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The mix is on.

Ooh, she said the bad four-letter word. Snow on the ground. Those are the Bengals. Ah, Nickelback, and how you remind me. Let's make this a summer to remember.

0: Taylor Swift. Oh, yeah, and Opalite. Wonder where they went on their honeymoon. Anybody know? I don't think I read that about all of the people that went. I did see that, but I don't remember where they went on their honeymoon. Guess it doesn't matter. It's Mark DeRosier. More songs that you'd love to hear. We've got them for you. Journey's on the way. Blessed Union of Souls. We'll hear from Sia as well in the next 15 minutes.
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0: swinging on that chandelier. In case you were doing that last night, I'm sure you're not awake this morning to remember that. Today, National Whataburger Day. That's right. Enjoy, enjoy, enjoy. Mine with cheese and extra pickles, please. I'll be back. More of the 80s right through today coming your way. Hopefully not too many errands so you can listen to us while you're just relaxing.
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0: Oh, hey, Lumineers! Happy Saturday, Mark DeRocher playing the songs you love to hear all weekend long. That's what we're here for, making sure you have a great weekend musically. I've got a great lineup, man. I'm talking about some of the best stuff that you guys have picked so far. Absolutely the greatest. Cranberries.
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0: Sixpence, none the richer, and there she goes. Hey, National Pickleball Day today. 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Everybody's talking about it, and it's so much fun. 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

0: Cranberries and dreams. Don't know if you've been having weird ones lately, but apparently with the moon pull and gravity, we're all having weirder dreams now. At least that's what some scientists say. I'm Mark DeRocher, grabbing a coffee. I'll be back with more 80s.
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coolest air drum solo in the world. You do it. Yeah, everybody does, right? From the 90s, let's hear Jennifer Page now.

0: Born in the USA, I think it was actually made first here in the USA. Frozen Custard Day today, according to the National Day calendar. There's the boss, Bruce Springsteen, with Mark DeRosier playing all the songs you love to hear right here.
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0: Boys to Men, and I'll Make Love to You. Love that song. Man, nothing like the 80s, 90s, and today all weekend long to get you in the right mood. Tommy Two-Tone, Charles, and Eddie. We'll hear from Ella Langley in just a few.
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0: Oh, man. That's Ella Langley. That's it for me, Mark DeRocher. Have a great Saturday. Keep it here all weekend long.
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0: Teddy Swims, Lose Control, part of a perfect mix of music. I'm Liz Stark with Pat Benatar on the way, and more great hits from today and yesterday.
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0: 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You could call it the perfect soundtrack for your Saturday. Len on the Way and Three Doors Down coming up.
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0: better mix of music to keep you company all weekend long. Liz Stark, glad to be with you, and a lot of people expecting another huge box office weekend with Spider-Man Brand New Day already selling out at many theaters. And of course, you've got Odyssey in theaters too. And Toy Story 5 still doing great. If you get a chance, go to the movies this weekend. Still to come, more great hits from today and yesterday. Phillip Phillips coming up.
1: Someone had a birthday.
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1: Pneumococcal vaccination is recommended for adults 50 or older. Says here, we're over 6 times more likely to be hospitalized with pneumococcal pneumonia than adults under 50.
2: I don't love those odds.
1: Same. 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

0: Adele, part of a perfect mix of today and yesterday, Post Malone and Morgan Wallen on the way, and a throwback from Tears for Fears coming up.
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0: A perfect mix of music all weekend long. Liz Stark, glad to keep you company. Maybe out and about getting some early school shopping done for the little ones. I love going back to school shopping. It is so crazy, though, how you have to do it every single year. You just have to. Even if you have like a backpack from last year, a lunchbox from last year, a thermos from last year, when they're little, they want all new stuff. I was able to have my middle schooler use the same backpack for 3 years. I was actually very proud of that. Now he's going into high school. I have to get a new one. But when he was little, every year a new one. It's always fun though. Coming up, Beyonce.
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8: How much is that doggy in the window? 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

0: 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Liz Stark, glad to be with you. 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

0: lyrics you know and love from yesterday. More of today's hits to Liz Stark with Savage Garden on the way. And Olivia Dean, So Easy, coming up.
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0: Claudia Dean, part of a better mix of today and yesterday. I'm Liz Stark, wondering if that should be my MySpace profile song, everyone talking about the fact that MySpace is coming back. That's right. 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I wonder if we could be friends with Tom again. Coming up, Shawn Mendes.
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perfect mix of music for your weekend. Liz Stark, glad to be with you. And of course, with Spider-Man Brand New Day in theaters, Tom Holland, Zendaya, all over social media, people sharing that amazing lip sync battle. And of course, I think we all fell in love with Tom Holland right along with her when we saw that performance. But have you seen hers? She did Bruno Mars proud. Tonight.

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0: 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Liz Stark, glad to share a little bit of your Saturday with you, OMC. 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

0: Billy Ocean, part of a perfect mix of today and yesterday for your weekend. Modern English coming up. Adele on the way and Uncle Cracker Dobie Gray helping us drift away.
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0: 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We're not saying we're better than coffee, but have you tried us at 7 a.m.?
1: 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We're going to dance. We're going to dance. And

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0: One great hit after another. All weekend long, Liz Stark reminding you this is a great weekend to purge those closets. To do that clean out, find those older Halloween costumes and get them ready to give away or maybe to sell on Marketplace or at a yard sale. There is someone who's going to be looking for a costume that used to fit your little one that doesn't anymore. And I know we have plenty of time before Halloween, but I promise you, if you don't get started now, you're just going to put it off weekend after weekend after weekend. Then it'll be too late. Coming up, more great hits from today and yesterday. Lord on the way.
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1: It's time to go clear out west with Andy and Jim Nelson. 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

0: Well, howdy, pard. Here's an invitation to go trail dreaming out where the West really begins. Now you're saddled up, reins in hand on a good horse, in God's country, all kinds of elbow room, no horns a-honking and no loud music to dull the sounds of Mama Nature. Combine all this with your hosts, Andy and Jim Nelson, along for the ride. Now they're going to keep you where you belong, clear out west, with news, culture, poetry, entertainment, all from the hub of cowboy country where you are. Stay tuned, won't you, for the best in the West, bar none, and enjoy the ride.
1: Hey there, big fella. You know, I've had a terrible day.
2: No.
1: Yeah.
2: Already?
1: Yeah. First, my boss got hit by a bus.
2: Oh, no.
1: Yeah. Then I lost my job as a bus driver. holy cow.
2: Oh, dear.
1: Oh, it's been... Oh, dear. It's been a heck of a day.
2: It sounds like it. Yeah, you better go home.
1: I should quit, yeah.
2: Go right back to bed.
1: Clear Out West Radio Show. Andy and Jim Nelson, your hosts, thanks for going for a ride with us, folks. One more time, one more week in cow country.
2: You're welcome to our outfit.
1: All right. I got in trouble for these down in Southern California one year.
2: Oh, well, let's read
1: so
2: them
1: So I
2: by
1: figured
2: all
1: we'd means. better put them out on the radio.
2: Absolutely.
1: Because right? Our listeners will enjoy them.
2: Absolutely. Right?
1: Things you never want to hear your vet say.
2: Right. Okay,
1: yeah,
2: I'm ready.
1: All right,
2: ready.
1: Yeah. You know where I am then, right? Mm-hmm. Probably number one has to be, oops. Oh. Ooh. Or...

0: That's one that just, and that's not vets. That's elsewhere. That's healthcare professionals. Okay. Yeah. All right.
1: Call them right out.
0: There you have it. I'm just going to go call it right out. Yep. All right. You never want to hear your vet say, then you stick one of these pills in your cat's hind end every 4 hours.
1: For 4 hours.
0: We'll have to revisit how to give a cat a pill.
1: Hey, I think you're on.
0: It's been a while since we've explored that one. So, yeah. All right. Let's see. I've got a great recipe for parakeet.
1: Good stuff.
0: Things you do not want to hear your vet say. Your bull is shooting blanks. That was the one that I got in trouble for, except I said, your bull has gender issues.
1: Oh, okay. Yeah. Well, there is that, too.
0: Yeah. Well, you definitely don't want to hear your vet say that.
1: No, sir.
0: Yeah. But that was the one that got me in trouble in one of the many that got me in trouble in Southern California. Yeah.
1: Right.
0: Yeah.
1: Oy vey.
0: Yeah. Oy vey. Yeah. Whoopee tie yi oy vey. That was another one.
1: That was another one.
0: Yeah. Right. Yeah. All right. The good news is I gave your dog a laxative and he should pass your wife's wedding ring within an hour.
1: Within an hour.
0: Yeah. Yeah, what's the bad news? If that's the good news, just wait.
1: Yeah, here we go.
0: Yeah, all right. This thermometer tastes funny.
1: Ooh.
0: Right, yeah, the difference between an oral and a rectal thermometer,
1: taste.
0: Right?
1: Yeah.
0: The taste, right?
1: Yeah.
0: Right,
1: yeah,
0: exactly. Yep. Try our easy payment plan.
1: Yeah.
0: Easy pay option, 100% down.
1: Yeah, right, exactly.
0: Zero payment, zero interest.
1: Zero payment.
0: Yeah,
1: zero
0: right, yeah. You never want to hear your vet say, man, where's my watch?
1: Oh, no.
0: Where'd my watch go? Yeah, right. Yeah, or I graduated summa cum laude from Guadalajara Vet and Taxidermy School.
1: That's right. A good one there.
0: That Baxter Black said he wanted to have a taxidermy and veterinary business together.
1: Right
0: and
1: next
0: his,
1: to each
0: yeah,
1: other.
0: And his slogan would be, if you can't save them, we can.
1: We can.
0: Got a great show coming at us.
1: Here we go.
0: Stephanie Davis, Pat Richardson, Dave Stamey, Patsy Klein, Bryn Hill. But let's start with Michael Hurwitz, right?
1: Yeah, why not?
0: Yeah, no money down.

As I was motivating back in town, I saw a Cadillac sign saying no money down. So I eased on my brakes and I pulled in a drive. Got my motor twice, walked inside. The dealer come to me saying straighten your fold. I put you in a car that ate up the road. Just tell me what you want, sign that line. Have it brought down to you in an hour's time.

0: won't have to worry about that broke down Dragon Ford.
1: Man, that's a great way to start out Cal Radio, isn't it?
2: You betcha.
1: Michael Hurwitz and the Aimless Drifters. like the name of his band.
2: Absolutely.
1: Yeah, that's good stuff.
2: Apropos.
1: Yeah, yeah, darn right. Yeah, for our show.
2: For us,
1: aimlessly drift anywhere.
2: We don't know where we're headed.
1: Have no idea, right?
2: No sense in being late.
1: Right. Well, speaking of which, we told you last week that we were going to talk about Nightmares from the Hayfield.
2: Right.
1: And then I forgot what we were going to talk about.
2: You had
1: about,
2: a senior moment.
1: And then I come out with a whole nother.
2: This one's good, too.
1: Well, we had been talking about that, and that's why I thought this was the next topic, but okay. The cost of being a cowboy.
2: Oh, my heavens.
1: You can't afford to be a cowboy.
2: Oh, my
1: anymore,
2: heavens.
1: Right?
2: Okay, the last time I bought a straw hat.
1: Sure.
2: It was under $50.
1: Yeah. Sure.
2: Yeah.
1: Yeah.
2: Not the case.
1: Not anymore.
2: Well, you know, you can get them cheap straw hats that we used to get as kids.
1: As kids.
2: Yeah.
1: And you see people walking around with them all the
2: wear
1: time.
2: Them,
1: and they've got them on backwards.
2: And backwards.
1: Right? Yeah.
2: And the stampede string.
1: Yeah.
2: And
1: in the pheasant feathers.
2: And my goodness.
1: Yeah. Oh.
2: And a peacock.
1: Yeah. Oh, styling.
2: Oh, man.
1: You remember when we were kids, a peacock feather
2: that
1: was awesome.
2: That was it. Or
1: any
2: or
1: kind
2: an
1: of feather.
2: Ostrich plume.
1: Yeah. Ostrich plume.
2: The fuzzy guy.
1: Ostrich. I had forgotten those.
2: Oh,
1: yeah.
2: Oh, man. Yeah, that was styling.
1: Yeah, man. I liked a big rooster pheasant feather. I always liked those.
2: Had a couple of those.
1: Yeah. Which brought up Carrie Morrison's nickname.
2: Bent Feather.
1: When he was doing the junior rodeo, right? Yeah.
2: Mm-hmm. Yeah, we were stuffing him on a calf. And something happened and his feather got broken.
1: Yeah, right. I think it was Keith Franks.
2: I think so.
1: It was Keith or Kay. Can't remember. Or both.
2: Yeah.
1: Yeah, dubbed him Bent Feather.
2: That's right. And he's been Bent Feather ever since.
1: We called him Bent Feather when we saw him at a funeral.
2: That's right.
1: And he said he had forgotten all about that nickname.
2: How could you?
1: Well, I mean, right.
2: Shame on you.
1: Shame on you for getting that nickname.
2: Kidding.
1: Right.
2: Oh,
1: well, we kind of got sidetracked there a little bit.
2: Feathers, yeah.
1: But we are talking about the cost of cowboy, and you said, well, your hat was over $50.
2: Under.
1: Yeah. Used to be under, but now, of course, it's over. I made the mistake of just grabbing one.
2: I like this.
1: Yeah,
2: this
1: I did, and I put it on my head. And Bob shaped it. Yeah, Bob shaped it and says, there you go, walked out. And, and then I took it off. I didn't look at the price. But when I took it off, then that was a pretty good clue because Stetson Wright's name was inside it. It was a Stetson Wright signature Panama cowboy hat.
2: And
1: a good looking hat.
2: Absolutely.
1: And I like it, and it fits nice, and it feels good.
2: It takes a pretty special hat to make me look good.
1: Yeah.
2: You know.
1: Well, that's a true statement. I think it's going to take more than a hat
2: to make me look
1: good. To make you look good.
2: I agree.
1: Yeah. But anyway, check out the price before you put it on your head and walk out.
2: Right.
1: Okay.
2: Right.
1: Hey, we need to ditch out to a commercial. Yep. But the good thing is, when we come back, Bren Hill is going to sing to us.
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2: Thank you.
1: I want to thank our good friend, the late Mr. Rich O'Brien, for all that great music behind our cow commercials. Rest in peace, Badger.
2: Looking forward to the reunion.
1: Looking forward to seeing that old boy. Yeah. Looking forward to hearing him pick again.
2: But not tomorrow.
1: No,
2: Or today.
1: I got time.
2: Yeah.
1: Yeah. Yeah, let's
2: look. We got to cram for the finals.
1: That's a fact. Let's have some more music.
2: Oh, yes, Brent, please. Yeah. Yes.
1: Brent Hill, this is off his latest album. Title song, The West That Money Couldn't Buy.

battle. Everyone would love to live like you. But I remember Croydon, Utah, and the hard times it has known, and the hard men and good women, and their children long since grown, and their kindness and their courage and the

0: boy, yeah, there seems to be less and less of that around.
1: Oh, boy.
0: Of the West that can't be bought.
1: Speaking of costs.
0: Yeah, yeah. The cost of cowboy.
1: Cowboy, yeah.
0: Man, oh, man.
1: Yeah. Have you tried to buy a cow lately?
0: Whoa. Holy moly. Don't remind me.
1: Oh,
0: yeah, yeah.
1: Howdy, howdy.
0: Don't remind me. Simply because I'm putting one in the freezer this fall.
1: Right.
0: All right. So yeah. Anyway. Yeah. Well, and it's the cost of everything. The cost of cows isn't high.
1: No.
0: Okay.
1: No.
0: It's the cost of diesel. It's the cost of a tractor. It's the cost of fertilizer. It's the cost of feed. It's lick tubs, protein tubs.
1: Oh,
0: my gracious.
1: Yeah. You know, fly wipe, 7-way, 8-way.
0: Oh, gee whiz.
1: You know, titers and this and then your bull's cross-eyed.
0: Yeah. And then your bull has gender issues.
1: Yeah.
0: There you go. Right, yeah. So the cost of cowboying.
1: Oh, it's astronomical. Have you tried to buy a bit lately?
0: Whoa.
1: Well, okay, not just a
0: good
1: bit.
0: A good bit.
1: Have you tried to?
0: Yeah. I've actually started the process of learning how to make bits.
1: You know, that's not a bad idea.
0: Yeah. I tried my hand at spurs.
1: Yeah.
0: Didn't turn out so well.
1: Yeah, well, more practice.
0: I'm not so good at that, but I'm getting better. I'm practicing on all of these things.
1: Well, yeah. You know, we spend our life practicing, don't we?
0: Well, there you go. Yeah, so let's go back to the cost of just horses.
1: Oh dear.
0: You go to any horse sale now.
1: Yeah.
0: You know, it's 20 grand for a good horse.
1: Yeah.
0: Yeah.
1: You got to get ready.
0: And it still probably needs some training
1: and tuning, and probably
0: has issues.
1: Well, of course. Well, and you've got to get to know your horse.
0: Yeah. Yeah. Well, so working cowboys, this is why they buy dinks.
1: Yeah.
0: Yeah.
1: And they make good horses.
0: And they spend their whole time making it a good horse, and then what do?
1: They sell it.
0: Then they sell it.
1: Yeah. Yeah.
0: And then they have to ride a dink again.
1: Because they need a new pair of spurs.
0: Oh, gee whiz. Yeah, there you go. The cost of a custom-made saddle.
1: Oh, dear. Mm-hmm. Oh, dear, dear, dear, dear, dear.
0: I'm going to just venture out there and just say a basic custom saddle is about $5,000 now.
1: Your basic.
0: Yeah, just your basic. Yeah,
1: nothing special.
0: Nothing fancy.
1: Yeah.
0: And when you look at the cost of a leather.
1: Well, that's been an issue for quite some
0: forever.
1: Time.
0: Forever.
1: Yeah.
0: So when you start to badmouth your saddle maker because it's costing you way too much for a new saddle.
1: Yeah.
0: Research the cost of leather.
1: Absolutely. Yeah. And do not badmouth your saddle maker.
0: Oh, man.
1: Because he can make life easy or hard on you.
0: Well, that's as bad as badmouthing your farrier.
1: Oh, yeah, don't do that either.
0: No, you don't want to do that.
1: No.
0: So the cost of cowboying. And that's why there are a lot of cowboy farriers out there.
1: Yeah.
0: And a lot of cowboys shoe their own horses.
1: And should. Absolutely.
0: And should know how to.
1: Uh-huh.
0: Right? Right.
1: Mm-hmm. So, at least know the basics.
0: Right. All right. So back to tack.
1: Tack. Yeah.
0: All kinds of tack. Yeah. You know, and a pair of chinks stovepipe, shotgun shafts.
1: Even looked at the price tag on one of those.
0: I had a feller build me a set of chinks.
1: Oh, yeah.
0: Really, really nice ones. He was working for Capriolas at the time.
1: Oh, yeah.
0: And he tooled the tops of them and such like that. Mm-hmm. And, man, I love them. I mean,
1: gorgeous.
0: Yeah,
1: they work well.
0: And functional.
1: I was going to say.
0: And it's the only pair of chinks I'll ever have to buy.
1: Right.
0: You know, I'll never wear them out.
1: Yeah, that's a fact.
0: So keep that in mind when it comes to the cost of cowboying.
1: And there again, there's some of your children's inheritance
0: in all
1: of these things.
0: Right. My kids were visiting last weekend, and I showed them my scrap iron pile.
1: And this is all yours.
0: I did. I said, yep, someday this will
1: all be yours.
0: Lucky you. Yeah.
1: Yeah.
0: How about a little cowpoke poetry?
1: Ooh, what you got?
0: Well, speaking of which, let's talk about my shoeing rig. My horseshoeing truck is part primer gray, and it is a wonder to behold. I often wonder, will it start today, and what's smoking on the manifold? but it gets me on time to each shoe and gig, and though it's lost its original shine, the truth be known, I sure like that rig, and it's been paid for since 79. The old battery, well, it ain't batting, and the air intake needs a breather. The generator, well, it ain't ginning, and the pistons, oh, well, they ain't working either. The radio squawks out 1 a.m. station. The seat has no springs underneath, but the ride is real smooth, just a little vibration that's been known to jar fillings from teeth. The AC works fine when going to town, and it runs on 240 power. 240, that is, with two windows down at over 40 mile an hour. There's a sack on the shift and mud on the floor and a cup holder screwed to the dash. Rocks in the ashtray, dog slobber on the door, and a check that I still need to cash. The tailgate is gone, the cab light burned out, and the paint is all gone from the bed. There's dust in the vents and trash strewn about, and a fragrance like something is dead. As a real looker, she ain't worth her sand. In fact, she is mighty low-tech. My GE nippers, my anvil and stand book higher than this poor old wreck. The new nails I store in an old ammo can, and my tools in a green army box. The spare tire in the back from a Dodge minivan with some horseshoes and dirty old socks. She's held together with duct tape and wire and runs mainly on diesel and luck. With the money I make as a shoer for hire, I sure can't afford a new truck, so onward we go, just staying the course, though some days I doubt she will make her. And as I've always said, if she were a horse, not even the canter would take her.
1: Yeah, well, I like my shoeing rig. Always did.
0: Well, yeah. And I hate changing.
1: Yeah, change is not good.
0: Oh, yeah. I hate that. Yeah.
1: All right, let's have a little Dick's pick.
0: Oh, man, let me tell you, this is a true classic.
1: Who's singing?
0: Patsy Cline.
1: Nice. Yeah. What's she singing?
0: Poor Man's Roses.
1: Very good. I'm a

0: Oh, yeah, that is a beauty. Mm-hmm. We don't have, don't have Patsy on here very often, do
1: we? Well, no, we don't. We should have more of Patsy. Yes.
0: Hey, we need to ditch out to another commercial. Really? And when we come back, you're going to teach us on Farrier's File.
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0: All right, here we go. 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
0: That's right, Breno, you are listening to Clear Out West Radio Show. Andy's tuned in just in time for Farrier's File.
1: Oh, really?
0: Absolutely.
1: You think he thinks he's going to learn something?
0: Well,
1: doesn't
0: he? Did you catch that? Andy's tuned in to Farrier's File.
1: Okay? Andy's,
0: yeah, that's we know
1: be a man,
0: right?
1: Someday.
0: And we know God's first name,
1: Andy.
0: Right? It
1: Andy
0: says right
1: walks
0: there
1: with me,
0: and he talks with me.
1: That's right.
0: It says right there in the hymn.
1: That's all what right. It says.
0: Yep, you're welcome for that bit of information.
1: There you go.
0: All right.
1: Yeah.
0: Well, let's do Farrier's File then.
1: Well, it's hot.
0: Ouch.
1: And it is a buggy.
0: Miserable.
1: And there's a lot of bugs.
0: There
1: a
0: are.
1: A lot of mosquitoes, a lot of horseflies.
0: Oh, mama.
1: And if there's anybody out there that has a end-all fly wipe,
0: yeah.
1: I want to know it.
0: Tell us, will you?
1: Right.
0: Yeah, especially homemade.
1: Yeah. Don't go mixing and blending, all right?
0: Okay.
1: You
0: yeah.
1: will raise welts on your horse.
0: You blow things up.
1: But do you remember what Dad used to use?
0: I do.
1: And
0: us.
1: It worked.
0: Us.
1: But yeah, but he had that oil-based cutter, I think it was, but I can't remember for sure. It came in a can.
0: Yeah, I don't know.
1: And you put it on a rag.
0: Rag and wipe it around.
1: And it and then again, you and I, right?
0: Well, he would cut us a little branch off of the lilac tree.
1: And hopefully the horse would stand.
0: Yeah, that still.
1: And they would.
0: Well, yeah, that still had leaves on it.
1: Leaves on it,
0: right?
1: Yeah.
0: Yeah.
1: Mm-hmm.
0: And he'd say, "Here, rub this on the horse and keep the flies off him." And that was the only 100%.
1: That's the only 100%
0: work.
1: But it's tough.
0: It is,
1: and especially if you got to go to Summers' ranch, because I've never seen meaner mosquitoes in my life.
0: That's a true statement. I worked on the Lumen Ranch, which
1: borders
0: the Summers Ranch. I would go out in the morning and I'd come back for lunch, and I wasn't hungry because I'd sucked in so many mosquitoes.
1: That's a fact.
0: Yeah, anyway.
1: But anyways, if you can find a fly wipe that will help you out, but I have yet to find it.
0: Yeah.
1: But a young person, okay?
0: Yeah.
1: Male or female, does not matter, with a little switch with some quakey leaves on
0: leaves
1: it.
0: Leaves on it, yeah.
1: Or lilac leaves,
0: yeah.
1: And hopefully your horse will stand eventually.
0: Yeah.
1: Well, because he'll figure out that,
0: this
1: good. Is pretty
0: I'm
1: nice.
0: I'm liking this. Yeah.
1: Absolutely. Yeah. So, you know, suck it up. Pay your kid or somebody off the street to come wipe flies.
0: There you go. Well, we were the tool pushers and the fly repellent.
1: That's right.
0: That's actually some great information there, big feller. And thank you for Farrier's Fly.
1: My pleasure.
0: Now, if these good folks want to get a hold of you and they want to say, hey, can I rent your child?
1: I will wipe your flies.
0: Can I rent your grandchild?
1: Yeah, exactly.
0: How are they going to get a hold of us?
1: Just belly up to the old confuser and go to clearoutwest.com and send us an email at cowboys@clearoutwest.com.
0: That's right. If they would like to request a Dick's pick,
1: dick@clearoutwest.com.
0: Leave us a voicemail, 307-360-8776. And, of course, Pony Express rides clear to our house. Fly repellent all over the place. P.O. Box 1547, Pinedale, Wyoming, 82941.
1: Don't forget to get the farrier every now and then. Just go ahead and wipe him down.
0: Yeah, there you go. Take
1: then.
0: Your switch to him. He loves that. You bet. Let's have some more music.
1: Oh, yes, please.
0: You bet. Dave Stamey's riding along with us. If I had money.

0: think I'm probably better off, don't you? Cause if I had money, that's exactly what I'd do.
1: Well, yeah, absolutely right. Mm. You bet. He just described every working cowboy out there.
2: Isn't that the truth?
1: You get a little jingle in your jeans, and you got to do something with it.
2: Well, you know, also, a lot of these, not a lot, some cowboys put all their silver on their saddle.
1: Yeah, there
2: the vaqueros out of Venezuela.
1: Yeah, yeah, sure.
2: You know, they got all the silver on in their knives and around their waist and on their kidney belts.
1: Well, and that's where it kind of began.
2: Right.
1: Was this was a way that you could actually pack whatever savings you had, you know, turn your silver pesos into a concho.
2: Right.
1: Something to that effect, right? And of course, now it's all about just looking punchy.
2: Exactly.
1: Yeah.
2: You know,
1: you got to have a horn cap. You've got to have cap. Yeah. You got to have all the conchos.
2: Hey.
1: What?
2: Do you remember when you bought shoes by the pound?
1: Yes, I do.
2: Do you remember when you bought nails by the pound?
1: By the pound, yes. Not the count.
2: don't the name of Quality control. My eye.
1: So I probably shouldn't use the name, but it started with Capewell for us, right?
2: Mm-hmm.
1: And that wasn't it Walt Garrison that bought Capewell?
2: I believe that's correct.
1: I don't know. It might have been somebody else, some famous football player, right?
2: Steer wrestler,
1: football player.
2: Yeah.
1: Bought the company, and then, all right.
2: And things went downhill from there.
1: That's a fact, Hey, we need to ditch out to another commercial, and when we come back, Pat Richardson has some poetry for us.
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4: 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Let's get him scheduled to perform at your next event. It works out great for all of us. You'll enjoy some outstanding entertainment. I'll get Andy out from underfoot, and we'll all have a fun weekend.
1: Well, by golly, we made it all the way back from the two-holer. Yeah. The cost of that has gone up. No, the toilet paper.
2: Oh, TP?
1: Oh, my goodness.
2: Well, that's where the corn cob comes in.
1: Well, there you go. That's right. Well, you know, we used to TP people's houses when we were kids.
2: Not no more.
1: No,
2: since COVID.
1: That's an expense. And so all the people that are suffering from the explosive lettuce diarrhea
2: now. Oh, no kidding.
1: Yeah.
2: There's another
1: story. Yeah, they're not laughing at the COVID toilet paper hoarders now, are they?
2: Yes, sir.
1: All right, let's have some poetry.
2: Oh, please, yes.
1: Pat Richardson is riding along with us. He's talking about the cost of cowboying. This is Cowboy Banker.
5: I want to be a cowboy, said the banker, Larry Brown, and live out in the country instead of cooped up here in town. When his wife got wind of this, she nearly went berserk. He made $100,000 a year doing banker work. She said you can't ride a horse, you can barely drive a jeep. The whole idea's dumber than 100 head of sheep. Well, Ben said he'd teach me everything I need to know, and how long can that take? There's just giddy up and woe. He went thumbing through a copy of the Western Wear and Feed, his calculator humming, adding up the things he'd need. $1,000 for a saddle? Why, there must be some mistake. A misprint, he reckoned. $1,000, for heaven's sake. A hat and vest, boots and spurs, and naturally a rope. A bridle, reins, and silver bit, and a bar of saddle soap. A pickup and a trailer, and assorted odds and ends. It's pretty damn expensive now, I'll tell you that, my friend. Saddle blankets, underclothes, and oh yes, a pair of chinks. When he hit the total button, took an hour just to blink. So he gave up that cowboy scheme and says with some dismay, I can't afford to be a cowboy on a lousy banker's pay.
1: Yeah, you definitely can't afford to be a cowboy on a lousy banker's pay.
2: Exactly.
1: True story.
2: Yep. Yes.
1: Right.
2: Yes.
1: Yep. So we are talking about the cost of being a cowboy.
2: Boots.
1: We're talking financial cost of being a cowboy. Maybe not just other costs.
2: Yeah. That's a labor of love.
1: Yeah.
2: There.
1: Right. Yes, right. Yeah. Right. Okay. So buying a pair of boots.
2: A pair of decent boots.
1: You know, and all you have to do is spend a little time with a bootmaker.
2: Right.
1: To appreciate what goes into it.
2: Making a boot.
1: All right.
2: Absolutely.
1: So once again, I've belabored this point way too many times, but I weave cinches.
2: Yeah.
1: Yeah. And I cannot get out of them what I put into them.
2: Exactly.
1: Right?
2: Exactly.
1: The high quality mohair that came out of New Zealand, you just about can't get it anymore, and if you can get it, it is extremely expensive.
2: Mucho de Guinness, yeah. So what do you use?
1: So I use mohair still.
2: Oh, still,
1: yeah.
2: Okay.
1: Yeah, but I buy it from a local source. It's not as good a quality, but your horse is not going to know.
2: No.
1: I'm just here to tell you.
2: Right.
1: All right.
2: They don't care.
1: It's still good quality.
2: Yes.
1: But it's not the quality that came from elsewhere.
2: So should we start using vole hairs?
1: Yeah, vole instead of mole.
2: Yeah.
1: Yeah, vole hair.
2: Vole hair.
1: I've been weaving vole hair cinches lately. Yeah. No, and then the amount of time that it takes you to do that.
2: Yeah.
1: Yep. Common misconception is that cinches in the tack shop, the regular tack shop, are made by a machine.
2: Machine weaved, yeah.
1: All cinches are weaved by hand. I know of no cinch making machine.
2: I was just going to say, I don't either.
1: No.
2: They got to be
1: so,
2: weaved by hand,
1: right,
2: don't
1: right.
2: they?
1: So everybody has to.
2: Mm-hmm.
1: So if you pick up a cinch, and it's going to cost you $35-$40 now, it may not be pure mohair. Right? It might be synthetic fiber and such like that. But, man, you just can't compete with that.
2: I was just going to say you can't.
1: No.
2: No way. But you throw a little personal flair into each cinch,
1: and
2: right?
1: That's where the cinch thing is really headed, is you should see the beautiful work. I mean, the vibrant colors and the wonderful patterns and such like that. I made one that had the Western Folklife Center's logo on it. I made it for them for an auction item.
2: Nice.
1: Yeah, and it had their logo weaved into the cinch.
2: How'd you do that?
1: Well, and I swore I would never do that again. The amount of hours I had
2: gonna say,
1: into
2: that's
1: that
2: pretty
1: thing
2: impressive. Yeah.
1: Was just something. And then, anyway.
2: Anyhow.
1: I'm not going to go any further on
2: so
1: that.
2: So if you're a broke cowboy, you make your own cinches.
1: Right.
2: Cut your own reins.
1: Right, exactly right.
2: And you said you're starting to learn how to make bits.
1: I am.
2: Yeah.
1: Yeah. Yep. University of YouTube.
2: Oh,
1: yeah,
2: hey.
1: Yeah, I'm a YouTube University graduate.
2: Awesome.
1: Yeah, so I'm watching everybody and on how they do it and such.
2: So have you picked up any tips from Forged in Fire?
1: Yes.
2: Yes.
1: I have. I've started making knives.
2: Yeah.
1: Just for myself.
2: Just for fun.
1: Yeah, just for giggles and kicks.
2: Mm-hmm, mm-hmm.
1: And I do. I watch it. Now, okay, we got to go one thing there in Forged in Fire. They skip a very important step because there's some real liability there.
2: Right.
1: Okay, so after they quench a blade, you have to temper it.
2: Yes.
1: They skip that whole tempering process and they go to the next phase.
2: Right.
1: And I wondered why, so I did a little research, and it's because of liability.
2: Yeah.
1: If they say, okay, well, we're going to temper now, and this is how we do it, and it goes wrong, then they, yeah.
2: Yeah, things fall apart.
1: Then they're sort
2: and
1: of,
2: people
1: yeah.
2: get hurt.
1: So there you go. I'm making my own knives.
2: Nice.
1: Now,
2: nice.
1: I made my own forge.
2: Yes,
1: I did.
2: Gas
1: propane forge. I built it myself.
2: Oh, sweet.
1: Yeah.
2: Because you can't afford
1: it. Because I couldn't afford a forge.
2: Exactly.
1: Holy moly. And when you look at what goes into them, I understand why they charge what they do.
2: I got it. I get it.
1: Once again, same deal for cowboy everything.
2: Everything. Mm-hmm. So you make it yourself.
1: Right. All right. Let's end the show.
2: Why?
1: Stephanie Davis is riding along with us.
2: Yeah.
1: She's talking about how some things cost too much.

0: Well, that signals the end of another Clear Out West radio show.
1: Wait, wait.
0: Yeah, I got one more.
1: I got one more.
0: I just want to put an exclamation point on Stephanie's song.
1: Please do.
0: She was talking about the songwriting process in Nashville.
1: Mm, okay.
0: All right. Yeah. You know, some things cost too much.
1: Oh,
0: you know?
1: Absolutely.
0: Are you going to sell your soul? Lots of good friends have spent time doing that. Stephanie did it. Bren did it.
1: Yeah.
0: Corinne Marie did it.
1: You're right.
0: Yeah. Yeah. They said it was an invaluable learning experience.
1: At what cost?
0: There you go.
1: Yes.
0: Once again, at what cost? So, the cost of cowboying, we're talking about financial, but are you going to sell your soul for certain things?
1: Well, and you don't sell your saddle either.
0: No, that's a fact. Yeah.
1: You never sell your saddle.
0: Are you going to trade a certain life for a family?
1: Right. Right.
0: Yeah.
1: There's. I firmly believe we all could be millionaires if we wanted to pay that price.
0: Well, if we're.
1: And I'm not willing.
0: Well, we're not the money grubbing capitalists that we think we
1: Depends
0: are.
1: Depends on the day.
0: Well, it helps pay bills.
1: Well, try being happy without.
0: Yeah.
1: Money,
0: yeah.
1: Right?
0: Exactly. Right.
1: Money
0: yeah.
1: doesn't buy happiness, but try right. it without it.
0: Yeah. It sure softens the blow.
1: Oh, absolutely.
0: Yeah. Yeah. I gotta have it. Well, yeah, you know, we lament a little bit of what it costs to be a cowboy. Wouldn't change a dang thing, though.
1: I was going to say, I'm still going to be, well, I wouldn't make a pimple on a cowboy's
0: hind. That's right.
1: Right.
0: I'm going to still try to
1: but
0: be a
1: I'm
0: cowboy. Yeah, give it my best.
1: Right?
0: Yeah, that's right.
1: Yeah.
0: Hey, folks, want to stay tuned for next week.
1: Oh, absolutely.
0: Because we really are going to talk about nightmares from the hayfield.
1: And he promises.
0: Yeah, right. So
1: yes.
0: Stay tuned.
1: I will.
0: And, folks, we want to thank you for taking us into your homes and into your feed trucks. And always remember,
1: don't stand behind a coughing milk cup.
0: There's not a lot of cost in
1: free.
0: That.

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0: That's Olivia Rodrigo and Drop Dead. I've talked before about wishing there was a Lilith Fair 2.0 because there's so many great women artists right now. Well, Olivia Rodrigo is taking a step in that direction. She is presenting the Daisy Chain Fields. Lilith Fair was a big inspiration for her new festival, Daisy Chain Fields. It happens later this month on the 29th. An all-women lineup with Olivia, of course, Chapel Roan, and special guests, Stevie Nicks and Sarah McLachlan, of course. Sarah had expressed interest in doing something like Lilith Fair again. She just didn't want to be in charge. And the purpose of the festival, pretty simple. Instead of women artists being treated like they're competing for just one spot, this, like Lilith Fair, is built around connection. And 100% of the net proceeds go to nonprofits supporting women and girls.
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0: As Train drops of Jupiter, Train might be the only band that can move you and make you say, wait, what did he just sing? We've traveled through outer space, Tybo, deep fried chicken, and a soy latte in drops of Jupiter. 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Playing Mad Libs, maybe. I'm Steve. 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

0: Let's go. One great song right after another. I'm Steve. Thanks for hanging out this weekend. It's the best mix of the 80s and 90s to today. It's the weekend with the weekend coming up.
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I don't want the summer to end, but at the same time, I'm waiting for Labor Day. Crazy there's no major holiday in August. We got to figure out how to get a bank holiday day off on the calendar in August.

0: says she's happily single now and is not really looking forward to jumping back into the dating scene. As a busy working mom, she feels like maybe she just doesn't have time for a relationship right now. She has quit her daytime TV show to devote more time to the kids. You know, they're getting to be an age, tweens and teens, where they need a little extra attention. So for now, she's happily single. Coming up, happily married, Taylor Swift.
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0: Great music from the 80s, 90s to today. Blues Traveler, that's Hook. Yeah, you never know what we're going to play. Full of surprises here with great music all weekend long. And Christina Perry is coming up next. I can tell you that one.
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0: There's Amy Grant, Good For Me, Steve Cassidy with great music all weekend long, Miley Cyrus coming up with a party in the USA. What are we celebrating today? It's National Frozen Custard Day. Happy Custard Day if you celebrate. And why not celebrate with a cup or a cone, a scoop or two of frozen custard? 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I mean, you might as well get a cup or cone and treat yourself today. Do something nice for yourself.
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Great songs to sing along with, no matter how hard it is. That one's even hard for Bon Jovi. He had to cut a concert short recently after singing that song because he really did a number on his voice. I'm Steve. Great to have you listening. Here's Ace of Base now.

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0: Well, the rest of the band didn't like it too much, but when that song came out, they officially changed the name to Gloria Estefan and the Miami Sound Machine. She was the lead singer all those years, and nobody knew her name. They just called her the girl from the Miami Sound Machine. So Emilio Estefan decided to make the change. It didn't sit well with everybody in the group, but ultimately, obviously, I think it was the right decision. She is the star. Nowhere without the band, but she is the star, Gloria Estefan. Steve Cassidy and more music coming up from Evanescence.
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0: I think that's the song Paul McCartney said that's the song he wishes he would have written. Sting and Fields of Gold. High praise indeed. Backstreet Boys coming up right after Dead or Alive up next.
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0: Great music all weekend long. You found the Feel Good Station. I'm Steve. Great to have you listening. Coming up, it's Benson Boone back flipping his way across the country. His current concert tour. An awkward moment to be sure. Sorry, I'm here for someone else is next.
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